CMS for the 50-year-old male, not conscious, has a knife in his hand. We had 35 Myrtle Hill Park, from off Sherman Street, Cameron Street. Diamond's Ridge and 5 on Channel 2. CMS for the 50-year-old male, not conscious, on the ground with a knife in his hand. We had 35 Myrtle Hill Park, from off Sherman Street and Cameron Street, Ridge and 5 on Channel 2.

0: 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We're starting PD with you as well due to the weapon involved.
1: Oh, yeah, thank you.
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0: 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You copy the patient's bus to go in POV.
1: Acknowledge. We're around the corner. We're going to take a drive-by.

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0: They can cancel the ambulance and RPD. They did not have a weapon, and they woke up and they're walking off now.
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0: States Fire District 45, 22 to respond to the unattended recreational fire outdoors behind 50 Abbotsford Drive on Atwood Drive, Box 203, Gates Fire District 45, 22 to respond for the unattended recreational fire in the area. Says it's behind 50 Abbotsford Drive, Box 203. Gates Fire District 45, 22 to respond for the unattended recreational fire outdoors behind 50 Abbotsford Drive on Atwood Drive, Box 203. Gates Fire District 45, 22 to respond for the unattended recreational fire in the area. Says it's behind 50 Abbotsford Drive, Box 203. Gates 45, 22.
1: Go ahead.
0: It's actually going to be across the street from 50 Abbotsford, I guess. 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
2: ELS 57-year-old male with trouble breathing, 162 Sherman Street between Elston Street and Woodrow Street, Regent 5. ELS 57-year-old male having trouble breathing, 162 Sherman Street between Elston Street and Woodrow Street, Regent 5, on jail tip.

0: spoke with a homeowner in 96 Atwood. They were having a recreational fire in Westside because of the weather. We're going to let Mother Nature extinguish it. We're back to service.
1: 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It's going to be extinguished by the weather, and the assignment's in service. 2019.

Alright, Special 170 because the tree down on wires arcing between 19th Gate South off of King Gate North and John Jay Drive. Box 1781 is around to play 170 before the tree down and wires arcing between 19th Gate South off of King Gate North and John Jay Drive. Box 1781 around to play respond update.

First Watch Burner, 223, responding along with police for the assault. 98, Moro Drive, between the Nice Road and Adeline Road, responding on Op 6. Burner, 223, responding along with police for the assault. 98, Moro Drive, between the Nice Road and Adeline Road, responding on Op 6.

AMS, 35-year-old female having trouble breathing. We have hose 22, 56 Stutson Street off River Street, Lake Avenue, for engine 19 on channel 2. 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
0: Heard you say 9 to 10 minutes, but...

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For the automatic fire alarm activation, it's a third-party call from the neighbor that hears this. It reports nobody's home. 1619 South Avenue off Elmwood Avenue and Southwood Drive. 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

0: EMS for the 58-year-old male that passed out the hemorrhage. It'll be at 33 Ketchum Street from the North Clinton Avenue and Remington Street for engine 2 on channel 2. 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
1: 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We'll be investigating.
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CMS is a 38-year-old female having chest pains, 335 Glide Street from the Campbell Street and Granby Street. It's your truck 5, channel 2. 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
2: 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Thank you. We're back.
1: 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RG&E pole 1. It's been taped off. 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
2: Yeah, but he's Bartini, please.
1: 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Any update I can give him?
0: No readings of CO. 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
1: All right, small gas leak at the boiler, faulty or possibly a faulty detector. 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

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Lyle Avenue and Lee Road, Box 204. 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Lyle Avenue and Lee Road, Box 204. 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Lyle Avenue and Lee Road, Box 204.

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4: 4522.
5: Dispatcher, running clear 170 for the 38 down on power lines. 2014 Portland Avenue between Oak Bend Lane and Kingsgate North, box 1781. Surrounded clear 170 for the 3 down on power lines. 8714 Portland Avenue between Oak Bend Lane and Kingsgate North, box 1781. Surrounded clear, respond up there.
3: Go ahead. Yeah, just be advised your ambulance is mutually related to CHS.
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0: 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I have 646 EMS response for shortness of breath 35, Walters Avenue, timeout 2109.
1: Your caller's refusing to listen to our bleeding control instructions. Sounds intact. It doesn't have any info on where the dog is currently.
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3: 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Gates Fire District 45, 30 to respond. 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

0: 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Station 3 for 632, 640, 652, 6030. Fire alarm activated at the lodge. 4255 Eastern Road, building number 13. Time out, 2113.
1: 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Station 3 for 632, 640, 662, 6030. Fire alarm activated at the lodge. 4255 Eastern Road, building number 13. Time out, 2113.
0: 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Fire dispatcher.

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1: Fire District 2 on scene, two-story wood frame. Alarms active, will be on the investigation.
2: All right, you're on location, two-story wood frame investigating. You should have contact me here.
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1: Charlie 2.
0: Yeah, we checked the house, found no readings. This is a false trip. Truck 2 is back.
1: Alright, false trip. Truck 2, you're back. No readings. Just confirming, no need for RGE.
0: No need for RGE.
1: Alright.

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1: Supposed to be 19 en route. Does look like there seems to be some neighbor dispute at the location. Police do have a job. Officers about 5 minutes out. Supposed to be 19 en route. Seems to be a neighbor dispute at the location. Two officers are assigned about 5 minutes out.
0: Copy that. We'll have unit stage. Go clear in.
2: I-923 is the fire dispatcher. Show us on the way with 4. We'll stage at the park.
1: 2923, you're on route with 4. We'll be staging at the park.

0: Good day, thank you too. No luck on that contact. Resident will be standing by for backup service.
1: Okay.
2: Roger, 2C19 and 2923, you're going to be cleared in.
1: Resident standing by. He gave us a 5-minute ETA at the dispatch. I'll try to give him a call again. Here, man.
3: 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Cleared in.

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0: On scene with police, appears to be a small weed whacker, no exposure.
1: Alright, on scene with police, appears to be a small weed whacker on fire, no exposure. 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

0: First Baptist Fairport, the vehicle into a pole. Caffrin Court and Watson Road responding on ops 8. 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

0: 3C24OK, there's a family trouble at 3 Cavern Court. Male, 18-year-old, left the house in a Subaru Forester, verbal threats to harm himself, possibly the same patient.
1: 3C24 copies. I'm familiar with the address.

All right, Special Air Burner 223, 224, 222, full automatic fire alarm activation. B920 Affinity Lane off of English Road, Box 320, Burner 223, 224, 222, full automatic fire alarm activation. 928 Affinity Lane off of English Road, Box 320, Burner, respond off

0: Right, Inspector St. Paul, 152, before the field detector activated, calling to the base, 129 Pine Grove Avenue, to St. Paul Boulevard and Poppy Street, box 1511. St. Paul, 152, calling the base for the field detector activated, the 129 Pine Grove Avenue, between St. Paul Boulevard and Poppy Street, box 1511, St. Paul, respond, not sick.
1: 3422 is up.
2: Fourteen's out.
1: 18's in room with 4. 34-18 with 4.

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1: All right, go ahead.
0: I have an unconscious patient. Patient's been extricated out of the vehicle. It was loaded on a 3479. We'll be stabilizing the vehicle out in a minute.
1: 223 is on location. Nothing showing. Multi-story apartment building. 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We're on investigation.
2: All right, unconscious patient extricated, loaded onto the ambulance. You're going to be out stabilizing the vehicle.
3: 223, you're on scene. Got nothing showing from a multi-story apartment building. We investigate.
0: 24 is out of the plug. Airport command of the dispatcher.
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0: 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It's right at the intersection of Capron and Watson.
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2: 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Yeah, I'm off.

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1: Cooking, set off the alarm. 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
2: Okay, Cooking, set off the alarm. 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
0: Yeah, we have zeros in the meters. The active age was due to an old detector. You can cancel our genie.
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0: If you can give me an install job at this address, it'd be great. 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

0: 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Can you get PB here? We got an active fight going on.
1: Do you need an emergent or not emergent? 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

0: 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Looked worse than it was. It was worse.
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0: 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They're giving us 10-minute ETA.
1: Command copies. I'm going to hold a scene to myself and release everybody until Fairport Electric gets here.
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0: They're on scene.

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1: I still have a sheriff at this end with it closed.
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0: AMR stated, they're inquiring, are you with the patient?
1: Yeah, we're with the patient. It was actually people trying to help him. It just looked not great from the cab.
0: I copy. So, no need for RPD, or do you still need him?
1: We should be fine without him.

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Light-headed, down alert. 1089 G Street, a diva of hope for engine 13. ULSD 43 Old Bell, light-headed, down alert. 1099 G Street, diva of hope for engine 13, I tell 2.

Sorry, Spencer, Mercury 270 EMS for the 37-year-old male, trouble breathing. 201 Shadmore Drive between North Greece Road and Maximum 66. North Greece 270 EMS, a 37-year-old male, trouble breathing. 201 Shadmore Drive between North Greece Road and Maximum 66. North Greece is 596.

Paris Metro Northview 274 EMS, a 72-year-old male, just named Stacy fell earlier. B-17 Brook Forest Pass off English Road, Box 356. Snowcrease 274 EMS, a 72-year-old male with chest pains, fell earlier. B-17 Brook Forest Pass off English Road, Box 356, Snowcrease is 5 and 6.

He must have been emailed and slumped over in the shower. Unknown victim to possible overdose at the Francis Center, 547 Joseph Avenue for truck 6. He left the 60-year-old male slumped over in the shower, unknown victim to possible overdose, 547 Joseph Avenue at the Francis Center for truck 6 on channel 2.

You asked for the 19-year-old passed out at 30 Windsor Street between Grove Place and Sheldon Street, 317. You asked the 19-year-old passed out at 30 Windsor Street between Grove Place and Sheldon Street, 317, entry level 2.

KMS 49-year-old female is chest pains. 33 Litchfield Street at the Carriage Factory Apartments, the apartment 504 off of Burnell Alley. Direction 5 on Channel 2, CMS 49-year-old female with chest pains. 33 Litchfield Street at the Carriage Factory Apartments, the apartment 504 off of Burnell Alley. To be direction 5 on Channel 2.

part of Fashion Webster. It's going to be for a fire alarm in the area of 21 Martin Street between Commercial and Orchard Streets. 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

EMS 37-year-old male having trouble breathing. Be at 655 Wilkins Street, J. North Street, and Carter Street, Rancho 16 on Channel 2. EMS 37-year-old male having trouble breathing. 655 Wilkins Street, J. North Street, and Carter Street, Rancho 15 on Channel 2.

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AMS for the maternity, 447 Thurston Road, the apartment 306 between Rayburn Ave and Finder Street, right to 13 on channel 2. 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
1: Okay, now let's

0: 43 Delta dispatch. Yeah, we have a bad detector. The renters are going to follow up with maintenance, and you can put Charlie back in service.
1: Okay, any need for urgency there?
0: Negative.
1: Well, let him know. Thank you.

0: Fire dispatcher Webster, ambulance on scene requesting non-emergency response. It's going to be a lift assist. 48-year-old male who'd fallen, not alert. 515 Nathan's Way between Kennington Boulevard and the dead end. Webster, ambulance on scene, non-emergency response. Lift assist for a 48-year-old male, not alert. 515 Nathan's Way between Kennington Boulevard and the dead end. Webster, on off-scene.
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1: 13 says CHS.
0: Yeah, can you let the ambulance know that we're going to make a serious way to talk to it? They're on both elevators.
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You know, 6-year-old female with chest pain on hypothermia. 224 East Main, between Stone Street and North Clinton, Hanford, 217 on Channel 2. CMS 6-year-old female with chest pain and hypothermia. 224 East Main, between Stone Street and North Clinton, Hanford, 217 on Channel 2.

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1: 17.
0: We're on location in the area. We're not seeing anyone from the description on the computer. Do you have any more?

0: See, I just have a description of her: white female, gold hat, green scarf.
1: Right now, if we're not finding anyone like that, we'll check further.
0: Okay.

Talk to the dispatch. Yeah, we're in the area. 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

0: Well, yeah, but the caller just said he saw it from the ESL ATM there.
1: All right, we'll take a look around.

0: He runs for the male shot, or the unknown person shot. He's cornered north in Cleveland for 16 on Channel 2. He runs for the person shot, cornered north in Cleveland for 16 on Channel 2.
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0: Truck 2?
1: Yeah, we checked the air. We couldn't find anything. 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

0: 15 for Chris. 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Was there an actual victim?
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0: Okay, thank you.

part of Pastor St. Paul, 152 EMS, 63-year-old male. Heart rate is up, accelerated, 21 Mayfair Drive between Titus Avenue and Mayville Lane. That's St. Paul, 152 EMS, 63-year-old male, an elevated heart rate, 21 Mayfair Drive between Titus Avenue and Mayville Lane. 152 on Off State, St. Paul.

EMS of the person that was shot, 619 Monroe Ave between Amherst Street and Wilmer Street, Frenzer 1 at Tunnel 2. EMS of the person shot, 619 Monroe Ave between Amherst Street and Wilmer Street, still be Frenzer 1 at Tunnel 2.

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1: 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They're working on a callback.

0: 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You can go back in service.
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0: We're going to be out at Park and Max with a person down on the side of the road.
1: All right, Park and Max with a person down. I'll get an ambulance started for you.

fire dispatcher to Hamlin. Respond with police in the ambulance. Going to be for the hemorrhage for a female bleeding from her wrist. 141 Victor Lane between Lake Road and Mitchell Lane. Hamlin, respond with the police and the ambulance for the female who's bleeding from her wrist. 141 Victor Lane between Lake Road and Mitchell Lane. Hamlin on off 6.

EMS for the maternity, 150 Van Ocker, the apartment 11, I is in Ida, Urban Park Apartments, Atkinson Street, and Babbitt Place, right to 17 on Channel 2. EMS for the maternity, 150 Van Ocker, with the Urban Park Apartments, the apartment 11, I is in Ida, Atkinson Street, and Babbitt Place, right to 17 on Channel 2.

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0: Airbase 662, EMS response for chest pain, 614 Erie Station Road, that's between Yellowstone and the railroad tracks. And 662, EMS response, chest pain, 614 Erie Station Road, to Route 212.
1: Airbase 662, EMS response for chest pain, 614 Erie Station Road, that's between Yellowstone and the railroad tracks. At 662, EMS response, chest pain, 614 Erie Station Road, to Route 212.
2: As far as passenger handling, response to police and the ambulance going to be for the female with the hemorrhage from her wrist, 141 Victor Lane, apartment 13, between Lake Road and Mitchell Lane. Hamlin, respond with the police and the ambulance for the female bleeding from the wrist, 141 Victor Lane, between Lake Road and Mitchell Lane. Hamlin on ops 6.
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1: And something.
0: We have an initial report that the patient is giving birth. We're on our way up to the apartment now.
1: Initial report of patient giving birth. Heading up to the apartment now.

0: That's Batch. What do you got for an ETA for the sheriffs?
1: Batch at 17, your ambulance is about a minute out. Looks like the AMR supervisor, ALS, should be pulling up on scene.
2: No ETA at this point. They have the job. No one assigned. My apologies. Two cars assigned.
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1: I acknowledge.

0: Paramount service to come location. I got nothing showing from a three-story academic building. Alarm's activated. We're doing an investigation.
1: All right. 46 share location, nothing visible. And I just overheard on their channel, they've got no cause.
2: 17th, I know you're on the way to the apartment. We're getting another call. Reported the baby has been delivered.
0: Acknowledged. Must see in their car if you can have them meet us in the lobby.
3: That's correct. Baby has been delivered. 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
2: Okay.
1: And I also heard that they're going to be closer to the loading dock, but I'll give them a call.
2: Gotcha. Thanks, sir.
3: You can update me and I'll see what kind of breathing baby pumps in an RA right now.
2: All right, very good. Conscious breathing baby. Thank you. You're out.

0: think it was a run, maybe an abandoned vehicle at the corner of your old Megs that don't hit the fuel tank.
1: All right, confirm the location on Megs.
0: It's going to be at the corner of, Monroe and Alexander.
1: All right, Monroe and Alexander.
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3: Alright, fire dispatcher.
2: Yeah, it looks like the patient and her boyfriend are well on the way to the hospital. They went POV.
3: Very good. Fire assignment to the service. Notify the sheriffs that they went by POV.
4: 946, problem in the system. Alarm is reset, we're back.
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Commercial fire alarm activation indicating a water flow alarm. The residence in West, 500 Paddy Creek Circle off Hoover Drive. That's Ridge Road, 253-250-2C35. Commercial fire alarm activation indicating a water flow alarm. The residence in West, number 500 Paddy Creek Circle. Runs off Hoover Drive, your assignment on Op 6, Ridge Road,

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1: I just wanted to look at a confirm. Are you going to be out there for a bit on now, Monroe and Alexander, or are you back in service?
0: No, we're going to be all set here.
1: All right, very good.

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1: 17, go ahead.
0: We're following the ambulance, the strong one firefighter on board.
1: Following the ambulance, the strong one firefighter on board.

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Ambulance on scene requesting fire and non-emergent for entry. 2260 Lake Ave, the apartment 2103 at St. Bernard's Apartments between Winchester Street and Burley Road for truck 2 on channel 2. 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
1: Talk to you.
0: Yeah, is the ambulance on scene? Like, we're trying to look for him right now.
1: Affirmative, patrolling their ambulance on scene.

0: Structure dispatch, what department are they at?
1: Truck 2, apartment 2103. I'm working on verifying what building number they're at.
0: Okay, because we're at 2103, I don't see them at all.
1: Okay.
0: We're in building 2 right now, in the center building.
1: We're dispatching a truck through AMR supporting. 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
1: We are in the apartment helping the guy now with the ambulance.
0: In 2103, confirming?
1: Yes, the first place we went.
0: Thank you.

DMS is a 71-year-old male having trouble breathing. Number 6, Norfolk Place, from the Flakely Alley and turned to a dead end. Simon Trojan 5 on Channel 2. DMS to the 71-year-old male having trouble breathing. Number 6, Norfolk Place, from the Flakely Alley and turns into a dead end. Simon Trojan 5 on Channel 2.

EMS is a 42-year-old male having chest pain, trouble breathing, 206 Nichols Street off Fernwood Avenue and Northland Avenue. Simon Tribe denied on Channel 2. EMS for the 42-year-old male having chest pains and trouble breathing, 206 Nichols Street off Fernwood Avenue and Northland Avenue, French and 9 on Channel 2.

0: 95 for the first batch. Do you have an apartment number?
1: Andrew 5 negative. I'll work on a callback.

car dispatcher to Brighton EMS, 3350-301. It's going to be the 80-year-old male who fell. Is not conscious, but is breathing, 37 Woodbury Place between Allen's Creek Road and the Dead End. That's Brighton EMS, 3350-301. The 80-year-old male who fell is not conscious, but is breathing, 37 Woodbury Place between Allen's Creek Road and the Dead End. 3350-301, he'll be on off-state. Brighton.

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0: 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That's from the high rise. We'll be investigating.
1: 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Nothing showing from the high rise. You'll be investigating.

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0: 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Field detector activated 1829 Kennedy Road between Hogan and Jacobs Roads. Webster, the field alarm activated 1829 Kennedy Road between Hogan and Jacobs Road for Webster on off date.
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0: 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Webster on op 8.
1: 40 dispatch, I'll acknowledge for the base.
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RG&E's been updated. They're calling, they're doing call-outs. They said at least an hour ETA.

EMS for the ADO female with hemorrhage. 380 St. Gabriel Drive between South Wind Road and Hillside Ave for truck 4 on channel 2. 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

0: The readings might be related to external factors. It does appear there is a defective detector. We do like RG to continue, but Webster Fire is going to go back in service.
1: Okay, readings might be from related to external factors. We'll continue RG&E, and we'll show your assignment back.

events for the 6-year-old female, shortness of breath, and a possible CO issue. 1650 East Ave at the East Avenue Apartments, Apartment 6C in Charlie. King Park Ave, Farmington Place, right to 12 on Channel 2. CMS, 6-6-year-old female, shortness of breath, a possible CO issue. 1650 East Ave at the East Avenue Apartments, be Apartment 6 at the C's in Charlie. 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

They report the vehicle has flipped. Can be at 303 Eastman Ave between Will Street and Dewey Ave. Time's going to be for Engine 10, Truck 2, Engine 2, Rescue 11, Battalion 1, and Car 99 on Channel 2. Report of the vehicle that's flipped. 303 Eastman Ave between Goodwill Street and Dewey Ave. Time's going to be for Engine 10, Truck 2, Engine 2, Rescue 11, Battalion 1, and Car 99 on Channel 2.

0: 1910 down the area. We got nothing shown so far. We're still looking around.
1: 1910 in the area. Nothing shown so far. Still looking around.
0: Truck, why don't you go around the block here, see what you can find. We're going to check this parking lot here at Eastman Reserve.
1: And then how they just updated is that it looks to be in the parking lot of the location.
0: Acknowledge, we're sitting in the parking lot now. I'll let you know.

0: 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We're checking on traffic right now. We're in front of follow.
1: Vehicle on the side in the parking lot. You're checking on it right now. More to follow.

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0: Highway 646 EMS request. The mail passed now at the Walmart store, Saltwater Marketplace Drive. The 646 EMS response, the mail passed out to Walmart, 1200 Marketplace Drive, from L5 23.
1: Anyway, 646 EMS response, the mail passed out to Walmart store, 1200 Marketplace Drive. The 646 EMS response, the mail passed out to Walmart, 1200 Marketplace Drive, from L5 23.

0: 46. 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
1: 311, okay.

0: 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They said they were all set.
1: Yeah, we got him. You can show us back at service.
0: You're back. 535.

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0: Spoke to the caller in room 311. 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He can't be available, so we're back in service.

0: Alright, you spoke to the accident of 311 who called. No one wants to go to the hospital. And you're back in service. Is that no patient found then?
1: Yes, thank you.
0: 539.

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PMS for a 71-year-old female having chest pains. She's waiting in the lobby of Copsill Manor, 1175 Monroe Ave, between Warner Park and Culver Road, truck 4, channel 2.

EMS for this 57-year-old male having trouble breathing, 36 Wilbur Street between Lincoln Ave and Prescott Street, Truck 5, Channel 2. 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

0: Investigation.
1: All right, so I've seen everyone. I'm on the show from the high rise on the investigation.

0: Yeah, this alarm was activated in the kitchen dishwashing area. System reset. We're back.
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0: is Western Ridge Road 253, EMS, 80-year-old male with chest and abdominal pain, 400 Paddy Creek Circle, room 305 at the Fairfield Inn. That's Ridge Road 253, EMS, 80-year-old male, chest and abdominal pain, 400 Paddy Creek Circle, room 305 at the Fairfield Inn. It's for 253 on Op 6, Ridge Road. 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
1: 314, now it looks like a faulty alarm. We're continuing it.

0: 314 on location, two-story apartment building, nothing showing being greeted. We had an investigation.
1: 314 on scene, two-story apartment building, nothing showing being met. You'll be investigating.

0: 314 is dispatch.
1: 314.
0: Christy, the fault he had reset was acceptable and took it. You can put the basin assignment back in service.
1: Okay, appears to be a faulty head reset, all set. 314, showing you back.

He messed with a male that's passed out. He'll be in the lobby of Hickey Freeman, 1165 North Clinton, between Bloomingdale Street and Avenue D, as in David Frederick 2 on Channel 2. CMS for the male passed out in the lobby. 1155 North Clinton, Hickey Freeman, between Bloomingdale Street and Avenue D, Frederick 2 on Channel 2.

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RCD on scene, requesting assistance from fire. 1650 East Avenue Park Ave, and turning to place for truck 4 on channel 2.

Florida's Factor and Webster investigate a utility pole on fire in the area of 1586 Fairport 9 Mile Point Road between Penfield Center Road and Rural Life Lane. That's Webster, the utility pole on fire, 1586 Fairport 9 Mile Point Road between Penfield Center Road and Rural Life Lane. Webster, he'll be on off stage.

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2: 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Ambulance scene requesting fire for entry. 35 Princeton Street, apartment 2, between 12th Street and Scranton Street, Frontage 2 on Channel 2.

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1: Your emergency alarm just went off. Just checking on that everything's okay.
0: Yeah, everything's okay. 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
1: Acknowledge.
0: Oh, it's kind of low. I think you hold it down for a little bit.

EMS 46-year-old male having a seizure. Take Taylor Park Apartment, 601 Seneca Manor Drive, Apartment AH between Marburger Street and Hudson Ave, Rental 16 on Channel 2. EMS 46-year-old male having a seizure. 601 Seneca Manor, Keeler Park Apartments, B Apartment AH, between Marburger Street and Hudson Ave, Rental 16 on Channel 2.

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1: Got it.
0: You got an update on the ambulance?
1: Patient conscious. I'm showing about 3 minutes out.
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PMS for the patient having trouble breathing, 183 Hayward Ave between Peck Street and 4th Street, Brandon 17. PMS for the patient having trouble breathing, 183 Hayward Ave between Peck Street and 4th Street, Engine 17, Channel 2.

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1: Barner 223 MS for the fall with a head injury, 121 Northgate Road, between English Road and Dobson Road. Barner 223 is in route EMS for the fall with a head injury, 121 Northgate Road, between English Road and Dobson Road. The assignment on up 6 Barner.

0: 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We'll investigate.
1: You're on location. Nothing showing the two-story. You're investigating. Came in as the upstairs smoke detector.
2: Fire dispatcher to West Webster investigate an outside odor of natural gas behind the Webster Woods Plaza, 805 Ridge Road between Hatch Road and 5 Mile Line Road. West Webster investigate the outside odor of natural gas behind Webster Woods Plaza, 805 Ridge Road between Hatch Road and 5 Mile Line Road. West Webster on off-state.
1: And just got the update that it was steam from the shower.
0: Okay. Case 4510, steam from the shower, we're back in service.
1: Steam from the shower, 4510, you're back at 747.

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0: Negative, I'll try to call back though, see if he answers.

0: Dispatcher, engine 17, male claims there is no apartment number, says he's trying to make it downstairs to you.
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0: 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I'll acknowledge for the base. And we're still investigating. We don't have any order at this time.
1: 1C22 acknowledging for the base. No order at this time. West Webster's acknowledged for the order of natural gas behind the Webster Woods Plaza, 805 Ridge Road, between Hatch Road and 5 Mile Line.

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0: Yeah, we checked the area. Area, nothing found. RG need to continue at their discretion. How far is sandwich back in service?
1: Nothing showing in the area. RG needs to continue at their discretion. Fire's back.

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0: No orders, no readings at this time. We're going to continue to investigate.
1: No orders, no readings. Continue my investigation.

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0: Nothing found. RG, you need to continue. We'll be installing a detector here.
1: All right, nothing found. RG, you need to continue. We'll be installing a detector. Did you want to dock that?

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Update. For the residential fire alarm activation, 407 Bleecker Road between Norton Street and Echo Street, 1783, 170, respond. Update.

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0: Fire dispatcher to Brighton for the report of concrete in the roadway from the bridge falling on the south side onto South Clinton at 590 southbound. 302-301-3C50, respond on fate. Reports with a walk up to the sergeant for concrete in the roadway, believes it's chunks of the bridge falling down south side of the bridge onto South Clinton at 590 southbound. 302-301-3C50, respond on fate.
1: 3C50, 302. 302-3C50. Yeah, why don't you guys just check South Clinton under the bridge? We'll take 590 and just check the overpass. Perfect.
0: Can I dispatch you to 3C50?
1: Go ahead.
0: It does show Henrietta's to mutual assist. Do you want me to start them?
1: That's right. We'll advise. We're just going to respond non-emergency and just check the bridge.
0: Responding non-emergency.

EMS for the 73-year-old male with the head injury and bleeding at 28 Faraday Street between Park Avenue and Harvard Street, South Truck 4 on Channel 2. EMS for the male that fell with the head or neck injury at 28 Faraday Street between Park Avenue and Harvard Street, South Truck 4 on Channel 2.

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0: The camp is actually going to be the overpass bridge right at Reserve Boulevard at Clinton. No structural integrity issues.
1: Just need to notify the DOT for me.
0: Yeah, it's just falling concrete. No structural integrity issues. Just notify the DOT. It would be great.
1: 3C50 dispatch.
2: 3C50.
1: Yeah, if you can just make a notify of the DOT, it's going to be the overpass right next to Reserve View Boulevard. 302 is out cleaning up the roadway. Myself and 301 are going to come back.
2: 3C50 notifying DOT, it's going to be the overpass near Reserve View Boulevard. We're falling concrete. 302 is cleaning it up. 301 and yourself are back.

First freshman didn't be EMS for the 83-year-old female that fell unconscious. We 166 Mendon Iona Road, Centennial Road in Friends Lane, Box 334. Mendon EMS for the 83-year-old female that fell unconscious. 166 Mendon Iona Road, Centennial Road in Friends Lane, Box 334. Mendon responding, not safe.

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0: 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This is a citizen with the basement flooding at 235 West Merlin Drive between Castleman Road, Kendrick Road, Engine 7 on Channel 2.
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I had a request to mention 7 on scene with the residential water problem. Looking for the truck with a pump to assist. 235 Westmoreland Drive, between Castleman Road and Kendrick Road. 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Let's set the request to mention 7 on scene with a residential water problem. 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Those are set off in there.

prior to inspection, number 3274, EMS 74-year-old male that fell with a head injury at Crimson Ridge Garden, 1 Tree Line Drive in the TV room. Number 3274, EMS 74-year-old male that fell with a head injury at Crimson Ridge Garden, 1 Tree Line Drive in the TV room. Number 365, map 6.

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0: Ambulance has a patient that is in service.
1: Ambulance has a patient.

another report of the caller saying there is smoke coming from her outlet. 1311 North Street between Cleon Street and Agnes Street, some French and 16 truck 6, Battalion 1 on Channel 2. So the caller reporting smoke coming from her outlet, 1311 North Street, between Cleon Street and Agnes Street, time for engine 16, truck 6, battalion 1 on channel 2.

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1: Is the
0: report of a water problem with the spigot that won't turn off, flooding the area. 210 Marsh Road, Whitehaven Memorial Park between Gulf Ave and Landmark Lane. East Rochester is on F8. Report of a spigot not turning off, flooding the area. 210 Marsh Road, Whitehaven Memorial Park between Gulf Ave and Landmark Lane. East Rochester is on F8.
2: East Rochester base acknowledges 210 Marsh Road.
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1: Page 16's out, nothing showing the 2.5 on water investigating.
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0: 3-3-62 EMS for the fall, 7 West Colm Park. 3-3-62 EMS for the fall, 7 West Colm Park. Analysis.
1: Sophie, got a fright out west, right blading. Very light fall condition, right before.
2: Okay, just shorted out west, trying to isolate. I'm on location.
3: Dispatch copies.
0: Sixty-two, you're on the way. I'm sure if the door is locked.

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1: Okay.

0: I got it from 6-2. Be advised. I got contact with the patient through a window. Stable. We're working on a non-destructive way of getting into the house.
1: Alright, you're a stable patient. The caller is about 5-10 minutes away from the Dark Jeep Liberty.
0: Okay.
1: Also stated that he said that he's fine.
2: 327's on location.
0: I'd have to agree.
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0: 45, 22 responding EMS, a 50-year-old female with heart problems. 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Case Fire District, 45, 22 responding EMS, a 50-year-old female with heart problems. 1954 Lyle Avenue, address between Lee Road and Erie Canal is box 200. District 45, 22 responding EMS, a 50-year-old female with heart problems. 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
2: 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Fire dispatcher to Hilton for the report of a grill on fire. 213 Blue Mountain Drive in front of the location between White Base Mountain Circle and Northside Drive, box 100. 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Report of a grill on fire in front of 213 Blue Mountain Drive between White Base Mountain Circle and Northside Drive, box 100. 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
2: 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Just advised, we did get another call requesting to cancel, saying the fire was under control.
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0: 45-22, female should be out front. Outside, wearing a black leather jacket and green hoodie.
1: Okay, thank you.

came off of a 62-year-old that fell with the head injury, 166 Argo Park, upstairs apartment off of Falcon Street, Sun for Engine 3 on Channel 2. Came off of a 63-year-old that fell with the head injury, 166 Argo Park, upstairs off of Falcon Street, Sun for Engine 3 on Channel 2.

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1: 262 en route, non-emergent.

It must be 60-year-olds that passed out now conscious with abnormal breathing at 120 Barbary Terrace between Mitchell Street and Carter Street, San Francisco 9 on Channel 2. CMS to a female that passed out now conscious but abnormal breathing at 120 Barbary Terrace between Mitchell Street and Carter Street. Send for Engine 9 on Channel 2. 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
0: Outlet's been isolated. I'm back. Balance me back as they pick up.
1: Outlet isolated. Battalion 1 back. Balance back as they pick up.

0: Fire dispatcher to Brighton for the commercial fire alarm activation. 2000 Witten Road South between Exit 1 and Witten Road South to the 590, box 2852, 302-301-3350, respond update. The commercial fire alarm activation, 2000 Witten Road South between Exit 1 and Witten Road to the 590, box 2852, 302-301-3350, respond update.
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0: Well, water was notified. They're working on trying to get somebody out. No EPA.
1: Realty's on scene up in Shaw from a two-story commercial building. We'll be investigating through to the basement on water.
0: 302 on scene up in Shaw from a two-story commercial on water.

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2: Adriana from 62.
0: We marked spigot. It's in the FM loop of the memorial with some caution tape. Fire service is back in service.
2: 62. 6139 is taking a refusal. The fire assignment's back.
1: Spigot was marked in the FM loop of the park. You have caution tape on it. Fire's back.
2: And also the refusal, you're back at 1025, get 351.
3: 402-3250. Good. Yeah, we got a heat detector on Division 2. We're going up to investigate. Occupants of the building said they were on site already when the alarm came. And no smoke, no fire.
4: There it goes.

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0: if you can't find any cause for the alarm, do your work on a building context. Two tenants were downstairs, were just on site working. They're not building maintenance.
1: Acknowledge. Panel showing zone 3, second floor smokes. 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
0: Yeah, we did a primary sweep of the second floor. We couldn't find any tripped heads.
1: Acknowledge. 3250 dispatch. Can you try to work on a contact in the building?
2: 3250 working on a contact.

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Intersection of White Road and Lake Robox 908, Brock Court, before the MVA with injuries. Intersection of White Road and Lake Road, Box 908, Brock Court, respond F6.

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0: I was able to get a hold of the contact, spoke to them. The alarm reset, they're going to follow up with the alarm company on Monday. There was no cause, fires back.
1: You were able to get a hold of a contact, the alarm was reset, they're not coming in until Monday, fires back. EMS, 29-year-old, having chest pain and short of breath at 40 Bittner Street, the YWCA in the lobby, send for truck 10 on channel 2. 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
1: en route. 2C113 and 238 en route. I special park, I got to acknowledge this is MDA White Road and Lake Road on Netflix.
0: QC23 is on location. Got a 2-vehicle MVA. Both vehicles are off the road, opposite sides. Gonna need fire police to shut it down at the next intersection to the south.
1: QC23, I'm seeing got 2-vehicle MVA. Both vehicles off the road on both sides. Gonna need fire police to shut it down at the next intersection to the south.

0: 223 to fire dispatch. We have a National Grid 5430 pole that was struck. It's still standing.
1: I got a National Grid pole 5430 that was struck, still standing.

0: 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Do you need ALS or BLS?
1: BLS for now.
0: Fire dispatcher, Spooky 23.
1: 23
0: on. National Grid's inquiring if it's an emergent response or integrity check for the pole.
1: I took a pretty good hit. There is some chipping away from the bottom, but I'm not a pole expert.
0: Thank you.

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2: Do you have an ETM at second ambulance? I believe that a female does have a broken arm.
1: Second ambulance is showing about a 5-minute ETA.

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CMS for the 74-year-old feeling dizzy and fell. 3475 Lake Avenue between Kingsley Road and Elm Tree Road. 7 will be Engine 10, Channel 2. CMS for the male down on the ground, unknown status, 593 West Broad Street at Tester's. 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CMS for the unknown cause, male down on the ground, 593 West Broad Street at the Tester's. 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
1: Sorry, expansion to Brian, 224 for the automatic fire alarm activation, 202 Twin Pines Court off of Bonesville Street, Act 216, Brock, sorry, excuse me, Brian, 224 for the automatic fire alarm activation, 202 Twin Pines Court, off of Bonesville Street, Act 216, Brian, respond, that's it.
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0: He'll be EMS at the scene of an active domestic. He'll be staging for police arrival, possible weapon involved. 1156, do we have anyone in front? 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It's EMS for the injury during the assault of an active domestic, possible weapon involved. 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

0: 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Struck two.
1: Yeah, police cleared in the ambulance for the minor eye injury.
0: All right, we're heading in.

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Yeah, 68-year-old having chest pain, 919 South Clinton Avenue at the Pinnacle Place Apartments, apartment 214. 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

0: 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What's your response now?
1: I requested a Ridge Road 252, EMS with 57-year-old female with chest pains. Been at a Ridge apartment, searching online, long time road, apartment 212. Ridge Road 252, EMS. With a 57-year-old female with chest pains. Been at a Ridge apartment, searching online, long time road, apartment 212. 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
1: Right, veteran at your local class. First, this is going to be for Brighton 302. EMS is 48-year-old female, have an allergic reaction, trouble breathing. B151 Grace Bell Lane, apartment 3, between Edgewood Avenue and Sheffield Square, back 2802, Brighton 302. EMS is 48-year-old female, have an allergic reaction, trouble breathing. B151 Grace Bell Lane, apartment 3, between Edgewood Avenue and Sheffield Square, back 2802. The call is going to be for St. Paul. 152, respond with the ambulance for possible forced entry for 74-year-old female who fell with a broken ankle. 313 Washington Avenue, St. Colbert Drive, and Manor Drive, about 1533 St. Paul, 152, respond with the ambulance, possible forced entry. Leave for the 74-year-old female who fell with a broken ankle. 313 Washington Avenue, St. Colbert Drive, and Manor Drive, about 1533 St. Paul, and Brighton, respond, and off state.

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1: Over, we're on scene. We'll see if the ambulance is, I guess.

0: Bridge 0053, I'm a 77-year-old female at Fell. We look to meet in Park 749, meet in Lane, unit 203. To Bridge 0053. EMS is 77-year-old female at Fell. Yeah, like the I mean, Park 749 meter lane of unit 203. Original respond, that's it.
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0: 302, the dispatcher. 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We're in service.
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is Western North Reese's and for EMS, the 81-year-old male with a hemorrhage. The 132 Crossroads Lane off of Justice Drive and Orchard Creek Lane, Box 234, North Reese's 274. EMS, the 81-year-old male with a hemorrhage. 132 Crossroads Lane, 2 Justice Drive and Orchard Creek Lane, Box 234, North Reese's 596.

EMS for the 52-year-old female, hemorrhaging, not alert, at 106 Dodge Street, Unit B is in Bravo, between J Street and Lyle Avenue for Engine 3, respond on Channel 2. 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

0: responding for the multiple telephone calls in about an apartment on fire in a high rise at Andrews Terrace Tower B, 125 St. Paul Street, possible apartment number 730. Assignment for engine 17, truck 10, truck 6, engine 1, engine 2, rescue 11, engine 16 is Rick, battalion 2, the deputy chief, car 99, engine 9, engine 7, protectives, and car 94, respond on channel 2. Responding for multiple telephone calls in about an apartment on fire at Andrews Terrace, Tower B, 125 St. Paul Street, possible apartment number 730. Assignment is for engine 17, truck 10, truck 6, engine 1, engine 2, rescue 11, engine 16 as the rescue, battalion 2, deputy chief, car 99, engine 9, engine 7, protectives, and car 94, responding on channel 2.
1: Engine 17 is on location. I got heavy smoke from the Charlie side of the residential high-rise. Puncture on the floor. I think this is a working employer. Give me a second alarm.
2: Engine 17 on scene, heavy smoke, Charlie side of the high-rise, unclear of the floor, making it a working fire. Be advised, caller in apartment 630 said they believe it's right above them at 730.
1: Continue to acknowledge it's a working fire in the high-rise.
0: Responding for the declaration of a working fire in the high-rise, upgrading to a second alarm. At Andrews Terrace, Tower B, 125 St. Paul Street, possible apartment number 730. Balance of the assignment is engine 33, truck 4, on channel 2. Responding for the declaration of working fire upgrading to a second alarm at Andrews Terrace, Tower B, 125 St. Paul Street, possible apartment number 730. Balance of the assignment, engine 33, truck 4, and engine 5, on channel 2.
1: Battalion 2,
2: dispatch. Battalion
1: 2. I'm just pulling up. It looks like the bulk of the fire is possibly on the balcony. I'm not sure what side it's going to be on, but this particular balcony is going to overlook the river.
2: Bulk of the fire appears to be on the balcony. That does match what most of our callers have said. That's going to be on the riverside.
1: Yeah, that was location. I'll be establishing a command post in the park lot across the street from 125. Battalion 2, are you going to put on your repeater? Yeah, Chief, I'm just pulling in right behind you. I'm going to put on my repeater and then I'll head off. Acknowledge.
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1: 17 is operating. Operations, repeat that. What stairwell is the attack stairwell? Stairwell 3 or stairwell Charlie? Stairwell Charlie. The attack stairwell. Stairwell Charlie.
2: Fire Smash Command.
1: Command on.
2: Yeah, what do you need for points from RPD?
1: Brankton Place in St. Paul, and then Andrews in St. Paul.
2: Copy.
1: Copy. We might need Lake and Andrews as well.
2: Lake Andrews as well.
1: Truck 4
2: is on location.
1: Truck 4 on scene. 17 is operating. What are you seeing with truck? I couldn't tell you. I'm going to guess somewhere between 6 and 8. Truck 4, take the front.
3: Truck 4, take the front, copy.
1: On the 7th floor, maybe 8-4.
2: Command acknowledges making connections on the 7th floor. There's a beyond making attack on the 8th floor.

0: turn driver, talk to an officer. We're setting up an egress on the scene, fall side, on the 7th floor. Be advised, you got a pretty high wind condition. Commander dispatch, Battalion 2 is heading off operation 6th floor.
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0: 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Truck 10.
2: Sorry, dispatch, we're going out with two drafters, call for St. Paul, to vehicle MVA, fluids coming from a white Genesis SUV, 525 block of Titus, Andy Wegman, between Briarwood Drive and Curtis Road, block 1522, 152-135, respond off state for the two vehicle MVA, smoke coming from, fluids coming from a white Genesis SUV, 525 block of Titus, Andy Wegman, between Briarwood Drive and Curtis Road, box 1522, 152, 1C35, respond ops 8. Second call going to be for Egypt, need a duty officer for 1 inch of water in the basement. 4 Chelton Rise, off of Burnley Park, box 330, Egypt, respond ops 8. 1 inch of clear water in the basement. 4 Chelton Rise, off of Burnley Park, box 330, line officer, respond ops 8.
0: You mentioned I want you on the fire floor. E4 is starting a search. If we can shelter in place, that's what we'll do. Check out.
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4: 16's operation. 16's bus 6, one up the Andrew Street stairwell.
0: 16's bus 6, one up the Andrew Street stairwell. Truck 6, go up to the 9th floor, 3rd or 3rd on the 9th floor, all the fire apartment, please.
5: Copy.
0: Operations dispatch.
1: Operations.
0: Unfortunately, you're going to have to do a lot of relaying. Communications are pretty bad here. I'm going up to the 6th floor instead of the operations post on the 6th floor.
6: Final
0: stop, Rosie.
6: Here's the way to rescue. The tunnel is going off at 6:30. We'll be going to lay all the way.
0: Apartment 6:30. Do we, is any apartment won't be on the balcony?
6: I'm going
0: to go back. They're on reasonable to you, relay.
1: Dispatch officer, I couldn't copy either.
0: Engine 9 driver, we're going to go up to the high rise 6-4.
7: I'll see 35 on location. Looks like I'm an IRQ car MVA. I'll be in front of the Ivy Ridge Apartments.
6: One question. Hey, now, Ramsey is at the far end.
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0: The knowledge appears beyond the balcony at this point, you're being department. 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
2: You should acknowledge.
0: Command on. I think I heard 8-1, I just want to make sure they're all made. I do believe that you're warning, but I'm going to check to make sure.
6: Operation, go ahead. The fire teams have the fire back on. Highway 6 and the push harbor is negative. We don't have a relation to our houses.
0: Hey, 17 reporting, Highway 6 and the apartment. Fire department is negative. 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
10: 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White smoke condition on the 94. Take out. 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
10: Command to dispatch.
1: Command, go ahead.
10: Yeah, can you start the arson task force as well, please?
1: All right, command requesting the arson task force. We'll get them out there.
10: Rescue operation.
0: Hold on 1 second, command. I'm just trying to figure out who I got up here.
10: 17th operation.
0: Go ahead. Operation is on.
1: 338 en route.
10: Yeah, 17. Good to put the fire under control. We got it knocked out. No extension.
0: Operation command, you can read that.
10: Yeah, command acknowledges. Command to dispatch. You can put the fire under control. We're going to hold the assignment here that we've got with all the companies for now so we figure out what manpower we need. But fire is under control. We're going to hold the restricted as well.
1: Okay. St. Paul Command reports fire is under control. However, we are holding the assignment with all companies until we figure out exactly what manpower is needed. Keeping it restricted.
7: I'll see 35 this is.
10: Operation Command. Command on.
7: There's no injuries, there's no fluids. We'll just be assisting PD with traffic for a moment.
2: All right, no fluids, no injuries. You'll be assisting PD with traffic.
0: They got four companies going. I'm just saying, push up something to fire for them. Then Billy is dead. But I think there's push something back towards the 5 minutes. And I don't know if it was available, but I don't feel out.
10: We'll get somebody in there to try and silence it. And you got your 5 minutes or more if you need it.
0: Thank you, sir.
10: Acknowledging the 7.
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0: 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No extension, I just confirmed. No extension to the 94 balcony or anywhere else.
1: That's it. Yeah. Okay, I'll just make sure that.

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1: Operation.
0: We're also on the 9-4. Do you want to sign us for the top floor to check conditions there?
1: Okay, yeah. Go check the top floor. Let me know what's on the top floor.
0: He's heading up now.
2: AC-13's on scene. What are you investigating?
3: AC-13 out.
1: 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The balcony, pretty much everything on the balcony is burned up, but there's no extension into the apartment on the 8th floor, no extension above us to the 9th floor. Still checking some smoke conditions out. So far, it's minor smoke conditions on the floors. I'll get back to you with what we're going to need here.
4: 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Let me know.
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0: Okay, Elizabeth, with engine 17, engine 1, three truck companies for now until we get the smoke under control. 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
0: Wiles, truck 6, start from the 9th floor, work your way up, and you're going to meet truck 4. 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
1: There is just a slight smoke condition on the floor starting from 15. Nothing crazy, but we're working our way up still. It's just a light smoke on 15 and up.
4: 338 on scene.
3: Our resident has about a half an inch of water in the basement. You'll be stepping out. 338, you're out.
0: Okay. Do they have any bulkhead doors or anything that could open by any chance? Just to try to relieve that smoke.
1: We're on 19, we're going up to 21 now. Just a second.
0: Okay.
5: 235, dispatch, St. Paul's back.
3: St. Paul's back.
1: Truck 9 out, your call.
0: Yeah, just, you got floor number 10, check all the apartments, make sure all the occupants are okay, and let me know what kind of a smoke condition out there, and then we're just going to work and get this smoke go.
1: Turn for it out, we did have a bulkhead on the top floor, we're opening it up now. Better shelter in place.
0: Very light smoke condition on this floor. 4 or 5 occupants sheltering in place on 4-8 with light smoke condition. Okay, thank you. Acknowledged. So 8, 9, 10, and 11 are all clear.
1: Start point out. We have the bulkhead on the stairwell open up.
0: Okay, then let's just get as much ventilation as we can right up through that bulkhead door then.

0: truck 4 letters in front of me. That's all I'll tell.
1: You guys are.
0: We are all in the room. We're just now for 19 right now.
1: Command to dispatch.
2: Command, go ahead.
1: Yeah, were you able to make contact with a military representative? We're going to need one here.
2: Not just yet, but my partner is working on it now.
1: Okay, thank you.

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1: And,
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1: Acknowledge, you can stop the 20-minute mark.
0: Copy that.
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1: Command operations.
3: Operations.
1: Okay, for 17 to break down a standpipe.
3: Yes, sir.

operation. Come in. Come in, Don. No more smoke on the fire floor or above the fire. We can probably get rid of truck four if you'd like. Hey, Dallas. Truck four, come on down. You can go back. Truck four, you're a little piece of please.

Hi, Mr. Webster. 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
1: 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I'll have 849 follow up with that problem tomorrow.
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3: Hey, Matt, I'll let him know.
2: 1-6. I'm going to need scopes and buckets up here when fire investigation is done. Operations truck 6. Same thing, if you could scoop some buckets. Okay.

0: come in, man.
1: Yeah, just keep you advised. All of our numbers for contacts are bad at this point. My partner has spoken with the alarm company that called it in. They're going to reach out to who they've got and hopefully call us back.
0: Sounds good.

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1: 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We're just trying to get it together.
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1: I'm going to send the truck guy your way then. He's ready to go.
2: We'll keep open.
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0: 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Command is released from your fill-in. 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

0: We had operation. Operation. We have our Genie Electric. 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
1: Fire Inspector Department 224 for the seal detector activated 94 Ridgedale Circle, Timber Side Lane and Glenstone Street, Mass 215. 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

0: Yes, sir. We just got a call back that we do finally have a maintenance rep on the way. John Ocasio, phone number is on the job card if you need it. Don't have any ETA for him, though.
1: Great, Dallas. I appreciate it.
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Sorry, Professor Clifton, Sammy EMS, a 57-year-old man who keeps falling out of alert. 1025 Reed Road, St. Morgan Road, and Valentine Road. Option 20 is Clifton. EMS, a 57-year-old male, keeps falling out alert. 1025 Reed Road, St. Morgan Road, and Valentine Road. Option 20, Clifton, respond now, 6.

0: 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We are on scene with the ambulance.
1: 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Units 1912. Ambulance is now saying they were able to make access. 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
0: Acknowledged. The ambulance gained entrance. They do not need us, so we are back in service.
1: 2912, you're back.
3: Yes.

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1: Operation. I've got maintenance out here on the Andrew Street side. Where would you like them?
2: Why don't you set him up? I'll wait for him up here.
1: Take knowledge. He's on the way.
2: Acknowledge.

0: truck 6000. You're all set with truck 6. We're going to head back. Yes, sir, we are. Thank you.
1: Gates of 4530. We'll be on there in the district.
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1: For dispatcher, virtual 252-235, the EMS, 48-year-old male, unconscious, overdose. 207 Mason Avenue, St. Charles Avenue, Williams Road, Cruise Road, 252-235. EMS has 48-year-old male, unconscious overdose. 207 Mason Avenue, St. Charles Avenue, Williams Road, Ridge Road, respond now.
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2: Responding for the MVA with injuries, a pediatric patient hit by a vehicle at the intersection of Genesee Street and Seward Street for Engine 7, respond on Channel 3. 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
2: I was going to Dolphin now. We could have speed, South Africa.

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1: Yeah, this was an old detector. 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
0: EMS for the 43-year-old male with trouble breathing at 73 Jewell Street, the front unit between Cutler Street and Carthage Street for entry 2, respond on channel 3. 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
1: Alarm company did call back, have an update for a Moshe Vogel, has a 10-minute ETA.
0: Acknowledged, thank you.

0: EMS for the unknown problem with the 64-year-old male possibly passing out in the parking lot of the House of Mercy, 285 Ormond Street between Central Avenue and Lundy's. Let's look for truck 10 to respond on channel 3. EMS for the unknown problem with the 64-year-old male possibly passing out in the parking lot of the House of Mercy, 285 Ormond Street between Central Avenue and Lundy's Lane. For truck 10 to respond on channel 3.
1: Truck 10 dispatch. We're actually cleared from that scene and we needed a decon. That's what I'm calling.
0: Copy. We'll put you out of service decon.
2: Fire dispatcher to West Webster. Marine Unit 1 on scene requesting the inflatable boat for a boat stuck in the shallow area. It's going to be in the area of 500 Smith Road. West Webster is found up 8. Marine Unit 1 on scene. A boat stuck in a shallow area. Requesting the inflatable boat in the area of 500 Smith Road. West Webster is found up 8.
1: Truck 2 is on location. Yeah, 2 car MVA. Doesn't appear that anything is on fire. I'll check for injuries.
3: Truck 2 out, 2 car MVA, and also apparently on fire. Checking on injuries.
0: EMS to the unknown problem with a 64-year-old male possibly passing out in the parking lot of the House of Mercy, 285 Ormond Street between Central Avenue and Lundy's Lane for engine 16. Respond on channel 3. EMS to the 64-year-old male, unknown problem, possibly passing out in the parking lot of the House of Mercy, 285 Ormond Street, between Central Avenue and Lundy's Lane, for engine 16, respond on channel 2.

0: All city companies be advised the restricted alarm is lifted on channel 2. All city companies be advised the restricted alarm is lifted on channel 2.
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1: Acknowledge you're there. First management 252. Check with the police site, see if they found the patient yet. If not, we're gonna go back.
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6: Hey, dispatch.
2: 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They said you guys can go back to service.
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3: Okay. You can place the assignment in service.
6: Hey, no, we have vehicles blocking and people arguing. 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

112 dispatcher. Go ahead, Chief. If I'm reading the JAP card correctly, the sheriffs are looking for us to assist in pulling somebody out of some shallow water who is in a vessel.

0: Yeah, it looks like they were two elderly people on a pontoon boat is what it started out as. The sheriff's marine unit is on site. Looks like they're just off the shore, but unable to get in. They were asking for your inflatable boat while they stand by.
1: Acknowledged. Thank you.
0: Where's Badger Engine 10?
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0: I'm guessing, Chief, it's just to help get them out of the shallow water, and they can probably assist from there.
3: And just be advised, I gave RPD the update, and it looks like they managed to shake a couple cars free, so they're on the way now.
2: Thanks, Alex.
1: We'll do our best.

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1: Go ahead, dispatcher.
0: Chief, the sheriffs are now saying they used the line to reach the phone. They're pulling them out now, and the fire department will go back in service.
2: Chief, we're good.
1: Once he 12 acknowledges, you can put West Webster in service.
0: All right, West Webster, time is back.

0: time is back in service.
1: All right, Chief, the fire department did the best they could. I'm going to contact the insurance company as time is back.
2: All right, sir. We did not have any ambulances started. There was no mention of any injuries. I can certainly get them started. You said one to the corner and one to Kislingberry?
3: Yes, 149 Kislingberry.
2: Copy that. BLS rig's going to be okay?
3: Yes, BLS is fine.
2: We'll let them know.
3: Truck 2 is on duty.
2: Truck 2 got police.

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telephone alarm for the report of a fire in the stairwell of 151 Holly Street between Seaward Street and Reynolds Street. 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

0: Hey, Susan Root. I have no NTP. Can you cross streets again, please?
1: Affirmative. It's coming in as 151 Holly Street between Seward and Reynolds. And just be advised, I recognize this name and phone number. They've been making a number of false calls over the last few weeks.
0: Okay, thank you, sir. I'm in roof.
2: I didn't have this much.

0: 10.
1: Okay, Fire District 4512 respond. Deputies requesting EMS to stage for the assault. 6 Stem Rose Lane, Edders off Marshall Road, Box 107. Okay, Fire District 4512 respond. Police requesting EMS to stage for the assault. 6 Stem Rose Lane, Edders off Marshall Road, Box 107. Okay, Fire District 4512 respond. Deputies requesting EMS to stage for the assault. 6 Stem Rose Lane, Edders off Marshall Road, Box 107. Okay, Fire District 4512 respond. Police requesting EMS to stage for the assault. 6 Stem Lane, Edders off Marshall Road, Box 107.
2: Parties are now refusing the ambulance. So you can direct that call.
0: Case 4512 is okay, not emergency. Okay, parties now refusing ambulance. We'll let them know they can cancel.
1: 45, Emily, not emergent.
3: EMS with a 40-year-old male, unknown problem, passed out on the grass at the intersection of Straub Street and Driving Park Avenue for Engine 5, respond on Channel 2. EMS with the unknown problem with the 40-year-old male passed out on the grass at Straub Street and Driving Park Avenue for Engine 5, respond on Channel 2.
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2: 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We have nothing showing at all.
0: 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Nothing showing at all.
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3: Police officer, officers, be advised. 127, having a water problem from a phone call to the base at 626 Adeline Drive. 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
0: Engine 7, dispatcher, can reduce this to Engine 7 and Battalion 2.
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0: 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Battalion 2, dispatch, this is a false call. I'm back. Engine 7 will be back.
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Notice Venture 2, Rush's EMS, you're just covering for 88-year-old female trouble breathing. 5539 East Henrietta Road between Jeffords Road and Pleasant Drive, box 103. 88-year-old female trouble breathing. 5539 East Henrietta Road between Jeffords Road and Pleasant Drive, box 103. Stay just covering.

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Sorry to switch to Brockport for the vehicle that ran off the roadway. 4th Section Road, Viking Way, Box 526, Brockport Response 6. 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
2: Put on your mark. No, one guy is off the way.
1: Had some serious static. I copy. One patient appears to be awake.
3: 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With a pole on the car, 930 Burt Road between Grafton Road and Clarkson Private Town Line Road, Box 300, Hilton respond, Op 6. 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
1: Okay, thank you.

0: got added from the patient's sister saying, I read on TV, struck a poll that it was her brother who has mental health history. The male had gotten out of the vehicle after airbags were deployed and has a father chasing after him.
1: Alright, I'll handle with 675 myself. He's the driver's back.
2: I acknowledge. The sheriff's got that update.
3: 75 yourself, the handle, 32 and 40 are back at 1445.
0: Sheriff's are alerted.
2: Awesome, thanks. Dispatch from 270, we're back in the training grounds.
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2: Fire dispatcher to Egypt, two vehicle MVA, fluids coming from one of the vehicles, 7478 District Palmyra Road. Between Mason Road and Rainy Drive, 280 Egypt, respond off 8, the two vehicle MVA fluids coming from one of the vehicles, 7478 District Palmyra Road. The fire department between Mason Road and Rainy Drive, 280 Egypt, respond off 8.
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3: MVA. Murder Station 2C 36. Confirmed one person in the car. They are out. We will need an ambulance for them to be checked out.
1: You have acknowledging for debate.
2: One person in the car, EMS, to check them out. 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
3: RGD pole 90, it's completely snapped off.
2: Pole 90.
1: 303 to dispatcher, acknowledge. I'm acknowledging for the base. I have a 2-car minor MVA.
2: 3C23 acknowledging for the base, 2-car minor MVA.
4: 232 coming in front of 238.
3: Fire dispatcher from 2C16.
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3: Yeah, I need the sheriff to shut down the road at Brampton and it parks in Harlem.
4: 238, fire dispatch.
2: 238.
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0: Curtis Thatcher to Hilton for the NBA pole snap. 9:30 Burt Road between Jackson Road and Clarkson Park. Dine Road, about 300. Hilton Richmond, up 6. One vehicle NBA with pole snap, 9:30 Burt Road, between Grasson Road, Clarkson Park, with town line, box 300, Hilton respond up 6.
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0: QC 53 to Fargo's Bay. Should we have an ETA on ALS rate?
1: Negative, I'll call Monroe. Do you have a patient update?
2: Hey, I'm 30.
3: 30, go ahead.
0: Three, 38, do you have a patient update?
2: Excuse me, apartment. 213B is in Bravo. Problem with the system. 3-7 for now. They're going to put a ticket in with facilities moved far as I'm back.
3: Possible seizures. Stay with me.
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3: 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Problem with the system. They're going to take it offline and follow up. 1452, get 351.

0: All right, Spectrum North, Greece is on 4. You must have 87-year-old female, trouble breathing. Be guarding at Town Center, 100 degrees center drive, apartment 325. North Greece is on 4. You must have 87-year-old female, having trouble breathing. Be a garden town at Garden at Town Center, 100 degrees center drive, apartment 325, North Greece is on the opposite.
1: Dispatching 270, we're going to cover that for 274.
0: 270, you have it, 274, back.
1: 274 acknowledges we're back. Dispatcher from 204.
0: 204.
1: Starting us a job, calling to the base, 278 Belmont Road, CO detector with an illness, and we're responding.
0: All right, 278 Belmont Road. So if you detector activated, what illness? Okay, sorry.

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1: 3C13?
0: Do you have an ETA for this?
1: I keep getting wind. ETA for
0: CMBA.

0: Price Racer League Shorts, therefore, Spinal and the Basic Field Effect are activated with Elgin 270 Belmont Road, the Terminus Road, and the Ladder Road, State Mach 625. Blake Shorts is therefore responding for the call into the base for CEO's tech to activate with illness. 270 Belmont Road between Rumson Road and Ladder Road. Lake Shore respond on that.
1: Dispatcher from 204, we're going to go to Island Cottage. 274 is going to go to Belmont Road.
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4: Okay. EMS for the 33-year-old male having chest pains at the tops. 285 Upper Falls Boulevard between North Clinton Avenue and Joseph Avenue for engine 2 respond on channel 2. EMS for the 33-year-old male having chest pains at the tops. 285 Upper Falls Boulevard between North Clinton Avenue and Joseph Avenue for engine 2 respond on channel 2.

0: 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Boston 77 Twilight Station 1, EMS for 40-year-old female, unconscious, abnormal breathing. 234 Archer Road, Team Prestwick Lane, Weaver Extension Road. 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Second job, Lakeshore 204 route for the on-mic fire, on-mic deletion, lifetime assistance. 541 Island Cottage Road. 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
0: 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Got nothing showing from West Story Group Home. 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
1: So far, got no readings on the meter.
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1: 437.
0: 202, if you've got an EMT, we can use them back here.
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0: Racing, thanks. We're all set with resources we got on scene, plus the ambulance for now.

0: Sorry, dispatch, I'm out with two calls. First call for Penfield. There's something on fire at the end of the roadway, Park Road and Skyview Lane, box 260. Penfield, respond update for the report of something on fire at the end of the roadway, Park Road and Skyview Lane, box 260. Penfield, respond up to 8. Second call. Going to be at the Red Lobster, 1515 West Ridge. EMS, 50-year-old female, trouble breathing, not alert. Between Stone Road and Buckman Road. 253, respond up to 6. 50-year-old female, trouble breathing, not alert. 1515 West Ridge, Red Lobster, between Stone Road and Buckman Road. 253, respond up to 6.
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1: 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We're going to obtain a sign off. We got a faulty detector.
3: I got a faulty detector. On our lakeshore, is going to be back in service. We'll be taking a sign off. The original location given was 28 Skyview Lane, which was on switch to Clark Road and Skyview Lane, saying that it was something on fire at the end of the road on Clark Road with the whole street full of smoke. I can do a callback.
2: Yeah, if you could. I got nothing at 28 Skyview, nothing at Clark and Skyview.
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0: 46, you're on the way. 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
1: Equipment continue non-emergency. 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

0: On callback, the complainant did say that the fire had stopped. 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It had a plastic smell to it. Said it was somewhere near the intersection. Didn't have any further info.
1: All right, so I'm with the caller now.
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Responding with police for an alarm that came in as a burglary, smoke, and CO alarm at 206 Colborne Road between Whittington Road and North Winton Road for Engine 12. 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Responding with the police for the alarm that came in as burglary, smoke, and CO, 206 Colborne Road between Whittington Road and North Winton Road for Engine 12. 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
1: We made entry through speaking with the homeowner through a Ring camera. 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

0: Responding for the report of smoke in the house coming from an outlet at 760 South Huckleberry Way between Gasberry Lane and Hightower Way, sent for West Webster and Webster on off-site. Fire dispatcher to Webster and West Webster, responding for the report of smoke in the house coming from an outlet at 760 South Huckleberry Way between Gasberry Lane and Hightower Way, box 116, respond on off-site.
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0: 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I do have a minor smoke condition. Continue the assignment.
1: Outlet that was smoking, minor smoke condition, continuing the assignment. 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

0: he comes out.
1: Armored EMS for the 81-year-old female refusing care. The aide on location said the company is advising her to get her admitted for the illness. 321 Mosley Road between Benjamin Avenue and Mount Reed Boulevard for 223. Barnard EMS, the 81-year-old female patient for the illness refusing care. The aide on location says her company says to get her admitted. 321 Mosley Road between Benjamin Avenue and Mount Reed Boulevard for 223 on Op 6.
2: 120 is out.
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0: It's Fire District 45, 12 respond for the bush on fire. Area of the Dollar Tree, 2850 Chile Avenue, address between Brooks Avenue and Old Bean Road, Box 103. It's Fire District 45, 12 respond for the bush on fire. 2050 Chile Avenue at the Dollar Tree, address between Brooks Avenue and Old Bean Road, Box 103. It's Fire District 45, 12 respond for the bush on fire. Area of the Dollar Tree, 2850 Chile Avenue, address between Brooks Avenue and Old Bean Road, Box 103. Case Fire District 4512 respond for the bush on fire. 2050 Chile Avenue at the Dollar Tree, address between Brooks Avenue and Old Bean Road, Box 103.
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0: Series 4512. I think it was small mulch fire. She was coming back in service. First on that alert, too.
1: 4512 extinguished the small mulch fire. You're back. 1608, heavy on the way to the alert, too.

0: 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The alert to Greater Rochester Airport, 1200 Brooks Avenue, assignment for engine 7, truck 5, battalion 2, airport fire, the county units, to gate 26, ops 11.
1: Battalion 2 in row.
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3: Rescue 1 to the fire dispatcher, rescues 1, 2, 3, 4, and 5. 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We need this an alert 1. I would like to downgrade this to an alert 1.
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5: Fire dispatcher to Gates, Tri-Lay, Mumford, and Scottsville. 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RFP and County Fire Department to respond with Airport Fire Department to Gate 26 off Brooks Avenue. That's going to be for an engine and a quint out of Gates, or a rescue out of Tri-Lay, a tanker out of Mumford to the station, and a tanker out of Scottsville to the station. We're responding on Ops 11. Fire dispatcher to Gates, Tri-Lay, Mumford, and Scottsville. Responding to the alert 2 at the Greater Rochester International Airport. All companies respond on Ops 11. RFP and County Fire Department respond with Airport Fire Department to Gate 26 off Brooks Avenue. It's going to be for an engine and a quint out of Gates, a rescue out of Tri-Lay, and tankers to Mumford and Scottsville stations on Ops 11.
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5: 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Fire dispatch to Irondequoit, EMS for the unknown problem with the 55-year-old male at 477 Bay Village Drive off of Bayview Road, assignment for 172, responding off-state.
1: Mumford, acknowledging call.
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2: Diamond downgraded to an alert 1, 4C35, the gate 7 back, 1611.
0: Engine 7, you still got the city assignment going on this or no?
4: City assignment is still going. City, you can be on.
0: Gate 4512.
1: I'm a gate owner, yes, sir.
4: City can go to channel 2. 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
3: Rescue 1 to the fire dispatcher. Rescue vehicles are at their standby positions, 4th runway.
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0: Okay, it's only going to be a 1 unit response now. That's alert 1. Do you want us to have Engine 7 continue?
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10: Rescues 2 and 4 from Rescue 1, let's all be ready here at the midpoint to move in case they exit the runway onto Lima.
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0: Mercury Steerbox 333 with mutual assist from Ridge Road and Lakeshore. For the stove that was turned on and now the fire alarm has been activated, the caller went into the basement and can smell some smoke, does not see any smoke. 568 Long Pond Road, between Larkin's Crossing and Squiredale Lane, North Greece, Lakeshore and Ridge Road. Box 333, North Greece. The caller turned on the stove and the fire alarm activated. Went into the basement and has an odor of smoke. Cannot see any smoke. 568, Long Pond Road, between Larkin's Crossing and Squiredale Lane. For North Greece, Ridge Road, and Lakeshore. Op 6.
1: Rescue warning to the fire detachment. Aircraft has landed without incident. The alert one is terminated. We're following the aircraft to the ramp.
2: Aircraft land without incident. Alert one terminated. Following aircraft to the ramp.
3: Aircom from Rescue 1. The aircraft has landed without incident. The alert one is terminated. We are following the aircraft to the ramp.
4: Copy Rescue 1. Aircraft has landed to the alert one terminated.
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5: 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St. Paul 152, EMS for the seizure, 229 Bailey Boulevard between St. Paul Boulevard and Sonic Avenue, responding on update.
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3: Rescues 2 and 3 from Rescue 1. When the aircraft parks and shuts down, Rescue 3 is going to set up on the aircraft. Rescues 1 and 2 are going to take the report.
7: 2 copies.
5: Rescue 3 copies setting up on the aircraft once it parks and shuts down.
8: Dispatch 270.
0: 270.
8: We're on scene 2-3 residential, nothing showing, we investigate.
0: On scene 2-3 residential, nothing showing, you'll be investigating.
3: Okay. 273 is on location. Some person is at the base unit.

0: first was their sister citizen with the EV charging issue with Barnes & Noble's 1070 Ridge Road between Hull Road and Western Commons Boulevard responding on unsafe. Lester, assistant citizen with the EV charging issue at Barnes & Noble's 1070 Ridge Road between Hull Road and Western Commons Boulevard. Ramping
1: 274.
0: Go ahead.
1: 360 complete. Nothing showing. There is a basement, no access.
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1: A visible smoke or fire in a strong electrical odor in the basement. Investigate.
2: No smoke or fire, but a strong electrical odor in the basement. You're continuing to investigate.
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4: 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Two five two, two five oh.
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3: R3 Sparks 347 252, responding for the EMS. 77-year-old male having a stroke. 10 Matthew Lane between Tim Lane and Charrett Way. North Greece EMS 252 responding. 77-year-old male having a stroke. 10 Matthew Lane between Tim Lane and Charrett Way.
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1: 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You can put the Webster assignment back.
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0: Rescue 1.
1: The aircraft is parked and shut down at the ramp. Pilot reporting no other problems. We've released the aircraft to the pilot. We're back.
0: Aircraft personnel problems. Please aircraft.
2: 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The aircraft is parked and shut down. We've released the aircraft to the pilots. We're back in service.
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6: 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At 52 Davis Street, between Finley Street and Hazel Alley, engine 17 on shell 2. Investigate the smoke from the wooden grate, 52 Davis Street, off Finney Street, engine 17 on shell 2.

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1: Acknowledge. 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
2: 204, 273 going back in service. 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

EMS 67-year-old male with trouble breathing. 52 Madison Street between Robinson Alley and Silver Street. 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
3: All right, you're all contractors. 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
1: All right, I'm in the front of the store.
2: EMS for the 55-year-old male needing event support. 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Elite Friendship, 1 East. 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State Police for reported stabbing, 710 Post Avenue between Dunbar Street and Brooks Avenue, and 7 on Channel 2. State Police for reported stabbing, 710 Post Avenue between Dunbar Street and Brooks Avenue, and 7 on Channel 2.

0: Fire dispatch to Fairport. Responding for the report of a garbage fire at 80 Evergreen Circle on Douglas Fir Drive, box 134, responding to Ops 8. Fire dispatch to Fairport. Responding for the report of garbage smoking at 80 Evergreen Circle on Douglas Fir Drive, box 134, respond on Ops 8.
1: Andrew 5 to the fire dispatch, on 2.
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1: Could you send me a job assistant citizen, please?
2: Alright, job for assistant citizen, what address?
1: Let's call it Genesee and Watt, please.
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2: Okay, put it back to Kirby.
1: Turn you back. Dispatcher, 5, was that Genesee in West Main Street?
2: Yeah, that'll work. We're also back from that. We can take Glenwood.
1: Okay, you're back from it. I'll put you on Glenwood.
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2: 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That's Chilai. Box 104, Station 1, ambulance on scene, requesting you emergently for an 80-year-old female that was having trouble breathing, 18 Edgware Road, between Bishopgate Drive, Queensberry Lane, Chilai Station 1, emergent response for a lift assist.
0: Okay, on the system, the assigned back 1654, get 351.
3: Three C4, Kings Okan, Evergreen Circle.
4: Dispatch with airport responding for the garbage fire. 80 Evergreen Circle on Dunsford Drive, responding off 8. Fire dispatch to airport responding for the report of garbage smoking at 80 Evergreen Circle between Dunsford Drive and Dead End, responding off 8.
3: Airport Station 2, the fire dispatcher, acknowledging the call, Evergreen going to off 8, off the air.
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0: 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Very small pile of fire, garbage on fire outside of the garbage bin. No exposures.
1: 3C34 on scene. Very small pile of garbage on fire by the bin. No exposures.

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Fire dispatch to a rendezvous, responding to the report of power lines down across the road in front of 325 John J. Drive between Oakhurst Drive and Kingsgate South. Assignment for 170, responding loss 8. Fire dispatch to a rendezvous, responding to the report of power lines down across the road in front of 325 John J. Drive between Oakhurst Drive and Kingsgate South. Assignment for 170, respond on ops 8.

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We reported marksman from the plug at 219 Joseph Avenue between Nassau Street and Kelly Street, and a 17 Battalion 1 responding to Channel 2. Reported sparks coming from plug 219 Joseph Avenue between Nassau Street and Kelly Street, and a 17 Battalion 1 responding to Channel 2.

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0: I'm reporting that a sparks coming from multiple sockets at a location. An updated location will be 219 Joseph Avenue, apartment 201.
1: Okay, why don't you also put a truck on this?
0: I'm driving a truck.

this instance of Antenum telling one, part of multiple sockets sparking in that location, 219 Joseph Avenue, apartment 201, between Nassau Street and Kelly Street, truck 6 on channel 2. The request of Battalion 1, the report of multiple sparking from multiple sockets inside location, 219 Joseph Avenue, apartment 201, between Nassau Street and Kelly Street, truck 6, channel 2.

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North Beach Box, 347, A as an alpha, EMS, the 84-year-old female, unable to stand, not balanced when she stands, quoted as a possible stroke. 45 Mill Road, the village at Mill Landing, memory care, off Long Pond Road and Mill Landing for 270. North Beach Box, 347, A as an alpha, EMS, the 84-year-old female, unable to stand, not balanced when she stands, quoted as a stroke. 45 Mill Road, the village of Mill Landing, memory care, between Long Pond Road and Mill Landing for 270, up 6.

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0: We find no problem here. I'm back. Bales will be back in the pickup.
1: No problem found. You're back. 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
0: Ambulance is transporting one here. Do you have any RPD assigned on this yet?
1: Our ambulance transporting one, there's no RPD assigned.
0: Great. The car is blocking pretty good on crossing the road here. We're going to hang tight. RPD clears.
1: Okay. Car is blocking pretty good. I'll let them know.

EMS 68-year-old female with chest pain, difficulty breathing, 1473 Norton Street, front apartment, from Portland Avenue and Schiller Street, to truck 6 on Channel 2. EMS 68-year-old female with chest pain and trouble breathing, 1473 Norton Street, front apartment, between Portland Avenue and Schiller Street, truck 6 on Channel 2.

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State for Police for the possible stabbing, 1172 Lyle Avenue between Campbell Park and Wetmore Park, Engine 5 on Channel 2.

0: Part of EMS, the 88-year-old female that was choking is not choking now. 125 Hilltop Road between Meadowwood Road and Woodhill Drive for 223. Barnard, EMS, the 88-year-old female that was choking on food, is not choking now. 125 Hilltop Road between Meadowwood Road and Woodhill Drive for 223 on the way.
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1: Short for then.
0: Just confirm you're east of the intersection on Blossom, correct?
1: That is correct, yeah, we are east of the intersection.
0: Okay.
1: We are out front 745 Blossom Road at Hopedale.
0: Okay, I'll let the officer know he wasn't seeing you.

Fire dispatcher has been support, responding for the odor of lifeboat burn inside, no flames seen, at 330 Stony Point Road, between Union Street and Vroom Road, box 344, responding off 6. Fire dispatcher Spencer report, responding for the odor of electrical burning inside from the stove, no flames, at 330 Stone Point Road, between Union Street and Broom Road, box 344, responding off 6.

Right, 662, this is the ambulance with entry, 125 Castle Western Road, Springside Meadows, apartment 404. At 662, this is the ambulance with entry, 125 Castle Western Road, apartment 404, 1804. Clear on the way.

0: 8:45:22. Fire department gained access to the apartment, secured the stove. Please secure our Knox keys were in service.
1: Gained access to the apartment, secured the stove. 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At 4522, you didn't happen to make contact with the resident, did you?
0: I did. Apartment 217.
1: Yeah, I think they were waiting for you in 204.
0: Yeah, they met us outside.
1: Perfect. Got you back in 1806.

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1: 20 and 35, go ahead.
0: Thirty-five's off 330 Stony Point. I got a story and a half. Nothing visible. 35's on water. We'll be in the investigation mode.
1: You're on scene, story and a half. Nothing visible. You're on water. Investigating. Copy.

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1: Okay.
0: Yeah, just pull in front of 35, leave the front open for 10, and have your manpower join up with 35 screw on the inside.
1: Receive, in front of 35, manpower inside.
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0: Dispatcher 4935. 4935, go ahead. No evidence of fire at this time. We're going to be continuing our investigation. I'll be holding the assignment.
1: No evidence of fire. Continuing the investigation. Holding the assignment. Copy.
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1: 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That's unit point.
0: Alright.

0: House on 35th, man.
1: Right.
0: I got a little heat on the stove, but there's nothing, there's no active fire or anything. The stove's off. There's a faint smell of something, if you want to come and use your nose here.
1: Yeah, 37's crew is coming in to join you. I'm going to hold 10 on deck. 23 can just stay short of the scene. You'll be in service for the district. 29 and 10, go ahead and take the front of the building and just be on deck in the driveway.
2: First grade for 29 and 10, 20, 23, not the same.
3: 29 and 10, 29 and 23, I'm saying.
1: You can split your crew, one to 360, the other to the panel box. Give me a report on the panel box.
0: Could you send someone with a tick, please?
1: Yep.
0: Or a gas meter.
1: You have our tick, right? You want a gas meter.

0: Command 2937 officer. Is this two residences, or is that an in-law in the back?
1: In-law in the rear.
0: All right, so it's all one residence?

0: We're at the panel box. See you guys. You do have a little water in the basement. We're going to figure that out.
1: All right, receive 20 and 23. Come on up into the scene. You're going to be my on-deck company.

0: All right, received. 360 complete. Nothing seen. Go ahead and you're going to go inside and report to the 37 officer. So 20 to 37 officer break. You're going to have 35, 10, and yourself inside with you.
1: Go ahead.
2: Unable to find anything at this time. It is a gas stove, gas utilities. The water in the basement is normal. Still checking a few other things.
0: All right. Let me know if you're all set with what you got.
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Firefighter Special Barnard with Ridge Road, responding for the odor of electrical burning inside at 687 Bonesteel Street between Glillian Lane and Stone Road. Assignment for 224, 223, 2C32, 250, and 2C35, responding off 6. Fire dispatch to Barnard with Ridge Road, responding for the odor of electrical burning inside at 687 Bonesteel Street between Glillian Lane and Stone Road. Assignment for 224, 223, 2C32, 250, and 2C35, responding off 6.

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0: 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You can hold the assignment to what's been assigned.
1: No smoke or fire, there is no odor, electric, holding the assignment.
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1: All right, 330, Stony Point malfunction of an oven, no fire. 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

Friday is actually Brighton. EMS is a 24-year-old male who passed out, possible overdose, at Bel Air Manor, 1440 Monroe Avenue, Unit 32, between Highland Avenue and Sylvan Rose, attempt for 302, responding off 8. Fire dispatch Brighton, EMS, the 24-year-old male, passed out, possible overdose, at the Bel Air Manor, 1440 Monroe Avenue, Unit 32, between Highland Avenue and Sylvan Rose, attempt for 302, responding off 8.

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2: 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EMS, 72-year-old female, troll breathing, 655 Wilkins Street to North Street and Carter Street, M16 on Channel 2.

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2: 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Nothing found. 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Nothing.
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0: 21 to dispatcher.
2: 3221, go ahead.
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0: Copy, thank you.

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1: Go ahead, sir.
0: Yeah, on the Charlie side, the dryer vent was all plugged, and the homeowner does state that they were running the dryer at the time. So you may want to send the crew to the basement to check the dryer and the vent.
1: Acknowledge. Command 270, can you handle that cap?
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0: 313 on scene.

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Thanks, best to Ron McCoy. 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Fire dispatcher Ron McCoy, EMS is a 54-year-old male, not conscious, breathing, possible diabetic issue at Sears Manor, 2515 Culver Road, apartment 112 between Heberly Road and Whitlock Road, attempt for 170, respond on off-site.

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CMS dispatch, or fire dispatch for Rush EMS, mutual aid from CHS. Responding to the 51-year-old female with in pain at Rush Market, 7283 West Henrietta Road between Rush Scottsville Road and Fishville Road. That is a BLS call for Rush mutual aid from CHS. Dispatch to Rush EMS. Responding to the 51-year-old female in pain at Rush Market, 7283 West Henrietta Road between Rush Scottsville Road and Fishville Road. 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
0: 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We're in 208, and there's nobody here that made the call.
1: All right, I'll do a call back.

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1: I'm still command.
0: Terminating command, isolated the power to the dishwasher, turn over the homeowner. We're back.
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2: 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I said you were right there.
3: Okay.

0: Hey, I'm on EMS for the 59-year-old male having trouble breathing. 1 Tracy Ann Drive between Lake Road and the Dead End. Hamlin, EMS, 59-year-old male with trouble breathing, shivering and vomiting. 1 Tracy Ann Drive off Lake Road to the Dead End. Hamlin, up 6.
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1: Fire dispatch to Honolulu Falls, responding to the commercial automatic fire alarm activation from Pine Trail IRA at 80 Pine Trail off of West Main Street, Box 202, respond upstate. Fire dispatch Honolulu Falls, responding to commercial automatic fire alarm activation from Pine Trail IRA at 80 Pine Trail off of West Main Street, Box 202, respond upstate.
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for 4522 respond EMS. 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Ambulance covered by mutual aid. 96 Waldorf Avenue, address between Long Pond Road and First Street, Box 201. State Fire District 4522 respond EMS. The 74-year-old male fallen. Ambulance covered by mutual aid. 96 Waldorf Avenue, address between Long Pond Road and First Street, Box 201. District 4522 respond EMS. The 74-year-old male fallen. Ambulance covered by mutual aid. 96 Waldorf Avenue, address between Long Pond Road and First Street, Box 201. State Fire District 4522 respond EMS. The 74-year-old male fallen. Ambulance covered by mutual aid. 96 Waldorf Avenue, address between Long Pond Road and First Street, Box 201.

0: Fire dispatch to Brighton, responding for the residential water problem at 315 Brooklawn Drive between Wilmont Road and Troy Road, center for 302, responding office 8. Fire dispatch Brighton, responding for the residential water problem at 315 Brooklawn Drive between Wilmont Road and Troy Road for 302 on office 8.
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0: 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You can cancel the ambulance. 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
2: 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EMS, for the mail down unresponsive at St. Paul Street and East Main Street, 117 on channel 2.

Fire Special Troop Brighton, responding for the residential water problem, 302 on scene, requesting squad 3027 for the flooded basement, 315 Brookline Drive between Wilmont Road and Troy Road on off-site. Fire Special Brighton, responding for the residential water problem, 302 on scene, requesting 3027 to the scene. 315 Brookline Drive between Wilmont Road and Troy Road, responding off-site.

0: Sorry, dispatch. We're trying to snap guard. It looks like the female's already up. And is this correct? It's on the fifth floor of the parking garage?
1: Showing on the fifth floor, five, blue side. And looks like the female driver is walking to the ED.
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2: Acknowledge. It looks like we have two via Brooks that are responding.
0: Acknowledge. Just want to confirm.

0: 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Fire department assisted the resident back to the first floor. Same assigned refusal, we're in service.
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